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Protect it. 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

rest is actually productive too. I know the world says the opposite. Go achieve more. Run yourself ragged. I am too old and tired for that. 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Rest is productive too. 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

0: A Tuesday that maybe feels like a Monday. You're just out of sorts after the holiday weekend. What are we doing? Am I on time? School's wrapping up. It just can be a lot for your brain. Air One, I'm Mary. And it also reminds me of this line I saw. Some days you feel like you conquer the world. Other days you just do laundry. And both count. Being a human is hard. And I used to run the whole rat race of do everything, don't disappoint, sign up, volunteer, run yourself ragged. A lot of the things we're doing, not bad, but there also comes a point, got to look at our capacity and I'm getting bitter and resentful. It's all just too much. And honestly, most of the time, someone else is going to do it. It doesn't always have to be you. It doesn't always have to be me. And whether it's just doing the laundry and going, I did enough today, that is okay. Can we talk about just matching socks alone? I mean, that is a lot for the brain. Give yourself a break.
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3: What's up, Air One fam? Phil Wickham here. I've got a song out called It Really Is Amazing Grace. I'm just taking that beautiful hymn that we all know and love, Amazing Grace, added a new chorus and a new bridge to it, written by a slave trader. And in the middle of a storm, he cried out to God, saying, God, if you help me, I give my life to you. And he went on to becoming a pastor and a minister. We all are in need of God's grace, and that's why I think this song's connected with so many people over the years.
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8: If you're carrying some guilt or regret today, 1 John 2:1 offers a lot of comfort. It says, if anyone does sin, we have an advocate who pleads our case before the Father, Jesus Christ, the one who is truly righteous. That means you're not left to fix it all on your own or sit in your shame. Jesus is already speaking on your behalf, reminding you that grace still has the final word. I'm Lacey, and that's your verse of the day at Air One. Worship now.

The amount of lies we pick up on the journey through life, it's insane. Maybe it's a kiddo, someone just snagged you with something. It was misaligned, just destructive. Or maybe as an adult. And that's why you have a place like Air One, song after song, lyric after lyric, that sets things straight. God's perfect love, forgiveness, mercy. You are worthy just as you are. Maybe that one song that sticks out in your mind right now that you want to hear more, please tell us. Because on Air One, you pick the songs. We value your opinion. Just text the word VOTE to 38568.

0: It is amazing how just the words swimsuit season can send such a shockwave through your brain and body. Anybody else just want to hide? You're at the beach. I'll enjoy it from over here. Or at the pool. Yep, just hiding under this umbrella. Air One, I am Mary. Maybe there is a chance you are in the camp of people who you are confident, you're ready to go, and just here to have fun. Love it. Wish I could get on your level. Because there are some of us, my hands up, I just cringe around this time every year, thinking I will always have lost the weight, gotten lean, toned up a little bit, and then the day arrives, my son, can we go to the pool? And I dream about what excuse I can come up with. But I am tired of that. I'm in my mid-40s. I am exhausted from living in that toxic mindset. So will you join me on the journey of putting on the swimsuit, doing a cannonball, and yelling, I don't care anymore. And in that, I know my son will get embarrassed. But I guess along with the little me inside, I can also prove to him that you can do hard things and have fun. And I might even get me the big old ice cream cone afterwards too. Life is too short.
1: The music does a lot for my soul. 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
5: 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Don't you understand the same way that you were saved? By grace through faith is the same way that you're going to live out all the things of God. It's not that you're going to just will yourself now that you're saved to do all these things right. Because that's not what got you into this gig in the first place. It was by grace through faith. Now it's going to be the same way. How am I going to obey every day? How am I going to stop drinking too much? How am I going to not sleep with my boyfriend? How am I going to not pursue selfish gain every single time I step out the door in my own career, in my own life? How am I going to care about the welfare of other people more than myself? How am I going to lay down my pride and ask for an apology when I feel like I didn't do anything wrong? How am I going to turn the other cheek? How am I going to do all these things that God is calling me to do? By grace through faith.
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It's worn you down. You're exhausted at your core. That can be hard to operate out of that place. But the good news is, rest assured, God is not tired. He'll do the heavy lifting. Release, surrender, and distrust. Shane and Shane on Air One.

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I know being vulnerable is hard, but also let me tell you, many, many years ago when I finally did it and said the thing and got it off my chest, healing started immediately. 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

a time you heard everyone's doing it and maybe you were able to resist the peer pressure. But this is one time when you actually want to give into it. It is a good thing. And through your Air One, you can trust us. It's After Jen Johnson on Air One.

0: Sometimes you just wonder, is the everyone's doing it ever really go away? Sure, it's more in middle school, high school. But even as adults, sometimes you're like, well, do we get them the phone? Do we go on that vacation? Do we invest in what they're doing? Because it just feels like I'm being left out. Erwan, I'm Mary. I had mentioned just a little bit ago this whole concept and idea of being vulnerable. You might be thinking, everyone's not doing that. There are some people, though, in my circle, and I feel like a lot of them are doing that. And they're in therapy and have trusted partners and relationships and spouses. And it's just encouraging and contagious to see people going there. And not airing dirty laundry, but willing to take that step in healing. And I had mentioned a bit ago that Erwan has pastors on staff. You are invited to just kind of open that journey of vulnerability. You're not alone. Maybe the first time you say nothing, maybe you write it down on a piece of paper. Maybe you just mention a little piece of your story. But I can assure you, having walked the journey of sharing what I went through as a child, so scary, so terrifying. But when I heard the words, oh, me too. I've also been through that from multiple people in my life. Every step was another piece of the healing journey. So whether you're with an Erwan pastor or you're alone, just know that God has so much more in store for you. Whatever happened back then is not the end of that chapter. Fear turns to worship,
1: tears turn to praise. It's always the right song at the right moment that y'all are playing when I'm listening. It's crazy. Yeah, you've been so, so, so, so,
2: so, so good. It's an affirmation that we're doing something right and there's good that's coming out of listening to Erwan.
1: This worship is just really awesome.
3: Erwan, worship now.
4: Hey Erwan, this is Josiah Queen, and this is the story behind my song, Can't Steal My Joy. It says in the Bible that the joy of the Lord is your strength. All throughout my life, the enemy's tried to rob me of my joy through anxiety and depression, things like that. And this song, my wife always says, is the reminder to the enemy what he couldn't give to me, he also can't take away. And so my hope is that it gives you just a little bit more joy to your life.
5: Erwan, worship now.
3: If you give to keep the worship flowing on listener-funded Erwan, thank you.
1: It reaches people further than you think. You think that you don't matter, and you do. Me and my husband were going through a really hard time when he was in the military. Like, I was just kind of lost dealing with that by myself, away from my family. Erwan just really helped me get through that.
3: Stories like this are possible because people like you give. Thank you for helping others worship through it every day on Erwan. Worship now.
5: Get off TikTok. The worship is back.
3: Erwan. Worship now.

What a gift to know that Jesus covers all things, including dirty, nasty fingernails. There's a whole journey and story here. Again, he covers it all. We go to him for all things. I can't be alone in this. It's After Chris Tomlin, I Lift My Hands on Air One.

0: can this level of immaturity and maturity show up in one human being? Air One, I'm Mary. The only thing that helps me not lose my mind in the midst of it, because you and I were also a young person at once. But boy, oh boy, having the adult eyes and perspective and watching the young person figure it all out, weird. Maybe you have wisdom. 79008. You can text in if you're a teacher, an aunt and uncle, maybe a volunteer somewhere, or you are a parent like me. I have my fifth grader who's wrapping up school in a couple of days, going off to middle school next year. And we have seen so much growth and just how much he has matured and shown like he's really ready for this on many, many levels, including just basic hygiene. Because, you know, this is an interesting transition for the preteens, and he's all about showering every morning, just waking up, getting right for the day, and, you know, just feeling alive and ready to go. And I feel like he is already so grown and practically moving out of my house. And then literally 30 minutes later, I can look down and see not only his fingernails, but also his toenails that look like they're coming out of one of the Jurassic Park movies. Talons. And the fingernails just caked in and covered in dirt, just like jammed in every nook and cranny. I want to believe I'm a good mom. I have tabs on everything. I keep our home and family running pretty smooth. But then there are days where I'm trying to figure out what filter goes in the furnace and did the dog take her tick heartworm pill. And then I also have to worry about my son looking like an animal that crawled out of our yard. I just, how are we supposed to handle all the things? This is when I literally will shout out this desperate prayer. Jesus be near. It covers all the things. Jesus be near. Amen.
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3: You want to grow strong in your faith? 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It's not about checking a box. It's about meeting the author. When Jesus walked out of that tomb, he carried your hope with him. When you open Scripture, you're opening the door to wisdom, to healing, direction, and a deep, unshakable hope in King Jesus and his gospel. Jesus said, man doesn't live on bread alone, but on every word that comes from the mouth of God. So if your soul feels hungry, the word is the feast. Dig in. 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
4: If you're carrying some guilt or regret today, 1 John 2:1 offers a lot of comfort. It says, if anyone does sin, we have an advocate who pleads our case before the Father, Jesus Christ, the one who is truly righteous. That means you're not left to fix it all on your own or sit in your shame. Jesus is already speaking on your behalf, reminding you that grace still has the final word. I'm Lacey, and that's your verse of the day at Air One. Worship now.

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we are ignoring what anybody else said. Even your thoughts in your own head of, oh, I didn't get this done. Or the snarky kid who said the thing. Maybe the spouse who reminded you, you forgot. No. You're going to ignore all that. You're doing a great job. You need to know that. Lauren Daigle, let's worship. Let it be. Hallelujah. On Air One.

0: I think for many, being on a game show would be a dream. Maybe a bucket list experience. It could be one of the most recent shows or popular, and Survivor maybe, or one from 30 years ago when I was growing up. Wheel of Fortune, Price is Right, Double Dare. That's taking it way back. How about this though? You know how you get to spin the wheel on Wheel of Fortune? So fun. It's a blast. Like, oh, we're going to get $1,000. Kimberly pointed out though, you know you're old anytime you're entering your date of birth with a smartphone. Get to the year, you just have to spin and spin and spin. She said, but like you're on Wheel of Fortune. Okay, I appreciate your silver lining, your positivity. But that reminder that you spin and spin or have to hit the arrow over. No, next decade. Yeah. Does it get easier? Does it get any easier?
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7: If you're carrying some guilt or regret today, 1 John 2:1 offers a lot of comfort. It says, if anyone does sin, we have an advocate who pleads our case before the Father, Jesus Christ, the one who is truly righteous. That means you're not left to fix it all on your own or sit in your shame. Jesus is already speaking on your behalf, reminding you that grace still has the final word. I'm Lacey, and that's your verse of the day at Air One. Worship now.

It can be the most Monday-ish Tuesday of your life. You know, on holiday weekend, we're just, what day is it? You get a little out of sorts. Someone earlier said that at pickleball, like, I'm still trying to get caught up. But the good news is, an anchor to set you straight. Maybe you just got a little attitude stirring. It's the Air One Verse of the Day. It'll turn things around immediately. Head to the Air One app or Air One.

0: how you can still be friends with them, even though they tried to ruin love. His name's Wally, and he's really cute and fuzzy and drools and has those cute puppy eyes. Air One, I am Mary. It was one of those epic proposals. His human owners were there by the ocean. It was picture perfect. Someone way back in the distance, just trying to be a little secretive. They're recording the whole thing, and human dad goes up to soon to be human mom and is about to drop to one knee when Wally decides, more attention on me, please, and books it for the ocean. Which I'm assuming most dogs can swim, but this is not the calm waves that you're just so confident your dog can handle it. Swells, rocks, huge. It's like near this little tiny cliff. Human dad has to then get up along with the diamond running after the dog. The good news, though, everything was fine and they got photos and everything was perfect. Live happily ever after. But it reminded me of my proposal with my husband. We were on a moonlit canoe trip. I had no idea. We're just going along. It's been about an hour. It was a pretty chill, calm experience. And the next thing I know, the whole canoe starts rocking. I'm in the front. I turn around and look at my boyfriend then at the time. And he is trying to get down on one knee in the middle of a canoe. Pretty wobbly, shaky experience, rocking all over the place, and then he just bust out a ring. And I did ask him later, what would you have done if you dropped the ring? And he said, well, I brought a Band-Aid container that I tested, it floats, so we would have been fine. And one of the reasons I said yes, creativity, confidence, and a willingness for adventure. And me only losing one night of sleep thinking about that diamond ring being at the bottom of that lake.
1: It is the perfect place to turn to bring joy to every day.
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8: 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It happens in the bush of Africa, and there's this man who's native there, and he wants to catch a baboon. And so what he does is he drills a hole in a termite mound. Evidently, these are like concrete. I didn't know that. He drills this hole in this termite mound, and he puts in this little silver trinket, and there's a baboon in a tree watching him the whole time. They're evidently very curious animals. And he walks away, and the baboon wants whatever he puts in that hole, and the baboon can put his hand in, but when he closes his fist around that little silver trinket, he can't get his fist out of the hole. He's stuck. And this man walks up to him holding a rope. And the whole time, the baboon just starts going crazy trying to break free. And you're kind of like, just let go. Just let go. The man walks up to the baboon and takes him captive. And this is what Satan does for us. Whatever is holding you back from a full relationship with Jesus is crazy.
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0: Game changer. Have you prayed about it as much as you've talked about it? Straight to the point. From our newest Air One DJ, Lacey. Thank you for that. It's Maverick City Music.
1: Jesus, Jesus, precious Lord, none on the earth nor earth.

I love how even where to take your car to get it fixed or new tires, oil change, God even is in that with you because he cares about every nook and cranny of your life, and that'll never change. Passion the Lord will provide on Air One.

0: Won't he do it? The Lord will provide. Amen. Air One, I am Mary. And I mentioned just a moment ago, even the thought of the fact that God, the creator of the universe, is willing to get in the details when it comes to where am I going to take my car to get it fixed? Like guiding your steps, leading you, giving you the knowledge. Oh, try here. Oh, call this one. It can't be trusted. Because he loves you so much. And I know sometimes we come up with those categories of he has way bigger things to do. He's not worried about this little tiny stuff. He's more consumed with the call from the doctor's office. Maybe trying to direct that child back to God. Maybe just trying to figure out our church life. He cares about that stuff too, but also the teeny tiny little things of when the alarm clock goes off and you go, I can't do it today. I don't have it in me. He says, oh, sweetheart, I love you. Come here. Just gives you the nudge you need. His extended hand. Just lift up. Come on, just one step at a time. Coffee, yes. One email, we start there. He's just so gentle and kind and loving and cares about all the things. He's just scooping it all up, wrapping you up in his arms and just reminding you he cares, he's got it, and can be trusted.
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2: Hey, this is Seth Schleter, and this is the story behind the song for Valley of Worship. Back in 2024, my wife and I lost our daughter at 20 weeks. You wrestle with God in that process, and there's a lot of grappling with what it means that God is good and that he's faithful. The song came from choosing to trust that God was still in the midst of everything, that we don't always get answers, but we always get his presence, and that he's with us in the valleys, and so you can still choose to worship him there.
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5: 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I'm in healthcare. It's almost, it gives me like that 100 cc's of adrenaline, and I'm just like, yes, you know, thank you, Father. 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
6: If you're carrying some guilt or regret today, 1 John 2:1 offers a lot of comfort. It says, if anyone does sin, we have an advocate who pleads our case before the Father, Jesus Christ, the one who is truly righteous. That means you're not left to fix it all on your own or sit in your shame. Jesus is already speaking on your behalf, reminding you that grace still has the final word. I'm Lacey, and that's your verse of the day at Air One. Worship now.

is a mind-blowing experience how a song can be connected to a piece of your past. Maybe it was your teenage years like mine, where things were crazy, but God showed up and carried you through. And how you were still intact. Woo! Just a miracle. That worship experience from even 10, 20 years ago, still available now. 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

0: It is impossible. You cannot be sad when doing a cannonball into the pool, into the ocean. Just maybe even that sound comes out. And that's what we have to keep remembering. That is the idea, the concept, what we're trying to execute. Because for some of us, just hearing swimsuit season is, I'm good. Air one, I'm Mary. It's interesting to think back as a kiddo. Maybe you experienced more of a carefree situation where it was just best summer ever, living your best life, hanging with friends, could not wait until the pool opened. We would get popsicles and nachos and go off the diving board and score. This is what you got, and you need to work on your dive. But it was just the life. And then as you get older, and maybe like me, you can relate to lies get in your head, our bodies change, and it's vulnerable and scary. And even just going to the neighborhood pool, it's like anxiety. And I hate that that's the experience for some of us. And I made a vow to myself, and I'm hoping you'll join me on this, whether you're my age, middle 40s, or 20, or 59. We will be courageous. We will do the cannonball. Smile. Do the cartwheel, get the ice cream, blow the bubbles, run through the sprinkler. I told my friend to hold me accountable, and I'm encouraging you to do the same too. Life is too short. I don't want to get caught in these little lies when I know there's freedom in front of us. One cannonball at a time.
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7: There's one king. Nobody voted him in. Nobody can vote him out. There's one Lord. He establishes himself as the leader of the cosmos, the universe, and the earth. God is so great and so big, he stretched out the expanse of the universes and then put the earth as his footstool. So what we're walking around on, Jesus is just relaxed on. Just, that's how big the God is that you serve. Don't let any other kingdom try to pull your allegiance away from the one true king, the one who reigns forever. Because one day the UK is going to crumble, and one day America

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0: 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Good news, both count. Air One, I'm Mary. I know the road to success, being a high achiever, rising to the top, like it's what we're forced and told to do from a very young age in most settings, in the world and just culture and expectations of what success looks like and expectations. And I love the idea, though, that we can go, yeah, I don't know. Can we get a closer look at that? I'm not buying into it anymore. That's kind of where I'm at in my life because I'm tired. And also you get this sweet truth as you look at God and go, oh, I don't have to do all that to be worthy, to be, quote, successful, to be valuable in this world that we're operating in. He says how you are in this moment, you're loved. You're amazing. You're valuable. You're worthy. Like all the things we need to hear and we're striving for show up through his word and a reflection of who he is and how he's created us. Isn't that pretty cool? We don't get to pause and really think about that too much. We're striving for the vacation and we're scrolling and it is exhausting. Join me getting off that hamster wheel. It's pretty awesome. And let me tell you, it is a joyous breath of fresh air.
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9: If you're carrying some guilt or regret today, 1 John 2:1 offers a lot of comfort. It says, if anyone does sin, we have an advocate who pleads our case before the Father, Jesus Christ, the one who is truly righteous. That means you're not left to fix it all on your own or sit in your shame. Jesus is already speaking on your behalf, reminding you that grace still has the final word. I'm Lacey, and that's your verse of the day at Air One. Worship now.

0: As you stare at a baby, you never imagine how quickly that time is going to go by. And all of a sudden, they're walking out the door, independent, strong, on their own. And there we are, innocence left behind. However, that is showing up in your life right now. You're not alone. Air One, I am married. Maybe you're a teacher and it's hard to let go. Or you volunteer somewhere, an aunt and uncle, or a parent like me. I think we all know and are aware as we look at these little itty bitty kiddos, whether they're a newborn or three or seven, whenever you encounter them on their journey, then it seems like in a blink of an eye, boop, there they go on their own. For me, it was my son riding his bike. I flash back to when he was walking, learned how to swim the first time. Went on a bike ride with a group of friends more recently. I'm still trying to figure out, how did that happen? Where did my baby go? It's like this new independence, and especially this summer as we look at school out, filling the time, and also socializing, and just trusting and knowing it's going to be okay, and this is what they're supposed to do. My mama heart's like, no, dig claws in deeper. I just can't. So there's a lot of praying in my house, and it is a prayer I always go back to. It covers every scenario, chapter, season I'm in. Maybe it's what your heart needs too. Jesus, be near. Jesus, be near. Amen.
1: I got the joy of the Lord deep down inside of my soul.
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run to the Father. That is Cody Carnes on Air One. I'm Ashton. While some people meditate, some people sit in silence in their parked car for 4 minutes before going inside. Like parking lot therapy, driveway reset, that is real. Glad you made it in tonight for a little bit of worship. I'm Ashton, now with Phil Wickham.

That is Chris Tomlin on Air One. I'm Ashton. And did you discover something new about yourself over the last 3 days? Holiday weekends have a weird way of doing it. I'll tell you what your personality did next. After Elevation Rhythm, they got them free.

0: Thank God I'm free. That is Elevation Rhythm on Air One. I'm Ashton. Did you discover anything about yourself over the last 72 hours? Like, you could discover a whole lot about yourself, especially if you went to a cookout this Memorial Day weekend. Like, cookouts expose humanity really fast. They're really, fascinating social events because within 11 minutes of showing up, everybody naturally assigns themselves a role. I mean, you can see walking through the door, there's going to be grill dad, there's going to be cooler guy, there's going to be folding chair philosopher. There's definitely going to be one kid covered head to toe in sticky something. Probably popsicle. We're not going to touch him. But that's it. And every grill dad will transform instantly too. They'll grab the tongs and the second they do the click, click. For some reason, every dad has to click the tongs twice. No one knows why. It's pretty ceremonial at this point. But honestly, I got to say, cookouts are beautiful. Human chaos, but beautiful.
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3: 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The Bible says that we were once far off, but because of the blood of Jesus, we are now near. And so this song is a massive celebration of what Jesus did on the cross and the fact that he did not stay there, but he rose with victory, and now we get to live life with him. 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
0: All right, how about a little quick gratitude check? Every good thing in your life has a source. And spoiler, it's God. Check out your verse of the day today. It's Psalm 16, verse 2. I said to the Lord, you are my master. Every good thing I have comes from you. And that everything seems kind of broad, but it is everything. Like a good laugh. That $5 bill you found in the washer. Before you credit luck or hustle, don't forget to thank the giver. I'm Ashton, and that's your verse of the day on Air One. Worship now.

What a God. That is SEU Worship on Air One. I'm Ashton offering the friendly reminder. 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That way you have the worship with you wherever you happen to go. Just pop some earbuds in, your own personal connection in a song. You can find us in the App Store. 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

0: 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I could feel the love, not just the songs.
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4: I want to talk to you today about revelation and realization. Two words that sound similar but mean different things. A revelation is when God makes you suddenly aware of what He wants you to do. For Noah, it was building an ark, but it doesn't stop there. After the revelation, Noah had to put in the work, learning, training, and trusting God as he built the ark. And when the rain came, that's when the realization of God's plan unfolded. For me, God gave me a revelation to speak to people, but I had to spend time in scripture studying God's word and trusting Him through the process before seeing the realization of what was actually going to happen today, like Live Original, or the podcast that I do, or sharing the gospel to people. The key is that God uses that time between revelation and realization to shape you, teach you, and grow your trust in Him. So if you're in the waiting time right now, don't miss a chance to learn and grow with God. The realization will come, but it might start first with a revelation.
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Just that good. That is Passion with Christian Stanfill on Air One. I'm Ashton. Congrats, you survived Memorial Day, probably mostly on carbohydrates. Glad you made it in for a little shortened week in worship now with Church of the City. Here's You Keep Hope Alive.

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That is Bragg Worship and Fortress on Air One. I'm Ashton. You ever notice the older you get, the more exciting it feels when plans unexpectedly cancel? Like, I just had my 5:30 a.m. men's group reschedule. Lord noted, I need sleep. That's what you're saying. Get to bed earlier. Got it. I love

0: great I am. That is New Life Worship on Airwine. I'm Ashton, and when your thoughts spiral late at night, worship has this incredible ability to interrupt that loop gently and pull you back into the truth. Give it a shot now with Kane.
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7: All right, how about a little quick gratitude check? Every good thing in your life has a source. And spoiler, it's God. Check out your verse of the day today. It's Psalm 16, verse 2. I said to the Lord, you are my master. Every good thing I have comes from you. And that everything seems kind of broad, but it is everything. Like a good laugh, that $5 bill you found in the washer. Before you credit luck or hustle, don't forget to thank the giver. I'm Ashton, and that's your verse of the day on Air One. Worship now.

The Father's House. That is Corey Asbury on Air One. I'm Ashton. And if you need prayer, we are here for you. Not just like right now, but I'm talking 24/7. Anytime you need prayer, just hit us up with the Air One app. Tap Faith at the bottom of your phone screen or at the top of the page at airone.com. 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
4: If you've ever read or studied where Jesus starts to talk about the Ten Commandments, and he says, you've heard it said that you shouldn't basically sleep with your neighbor, I would say if you even look on your neighbor's wife, then you have committed adultery. He sets this whole new bar in the Sermon on the Mount of, oh gosh, it's not just that you don't sleep with your neighbor's wife. It's that you don't even think about your neighbor's wife. It's not just that you don't commit murder. It's that you don't even think about murdering someone else. That's the new standard he sets. And why would he do that? That feels mean. That also feels impossible. And that's the point. It is impossible. We are supposed to understand theologically that it is impossible for us to get to God. God had to get to us. That apart from God, we cannot save ourselves. He had to do it.
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So good. That is Phil Wickham with Brandon Lake on Air One. I'm Ashton. Hey, if today feels slow, quiet, or even reflective, it happens after a long weekend. Know and trust and rest that is A-okay, because sometimes grace shows up in laughter, tired moments, little moments of peace. So tonight, relax, settle the thoughts, and worship now.

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1: Yeah, I gotta have a few words with that fifth doctor. 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

That is Brandon Lake in Gratitude on Airwine. I'm Ashton, and there is something deeply spiritual about finally sitting down after being unnecessarily productive all day. You get that moment to rest. Glad you're here.

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1: That is Patrick Mayberry on Air Wine. And your midweek comforting thought tonight, well, it's God already knew you were this weird. And he stayed committed anyway. 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
6: All right, how about a little quick gratitude check? Every good thing in your life has a source. And spoiler, it's God. Check out your verse of the day today. It's Psalm 16, verse 2. I said to the Lord, you are my master. Every good thing I have comes from you. And that everything seems kind of broad, but it is everything. Like a good laugh. That $5 bill you found in the washer. Before you credit luck or hustle, don't forget to thank the giver. I'm Ashton, and that's your verse of the day on Air One. Worship now.

to Jesus. That is Passion with Christian Stan Filot-Erwine. I'm Ashton. Glad you're making a little room in your schedule, middle of the night, to worship. 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

the perfect love of Jesus. 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

That is Red Rocks Worship on Air Wine. I'm Ashton, and the next song I only knew from Johnny Cash, but Molly can bring it. Here's Molly Skaggs on Air Wine. Ain't No Grave.

Lion and the Lamb. That is Leland on Air One. I'm Ashton. You know the old saying, it's a gift, the present. That's why it's called the present. We've only got it right here, right now. Don't waste the gift. And worship with Sons of Sunday. One more day.

0: I've listened to Erin through some of the hardest seasons of my life, and it's just been able to get me through. Let it be a
1: hallelujah. I turned on Erin. I heard this song so good. Yeah, you've been so good to me. It hit me right in the heart. Since then, I've been feeling so much better. I feel like I am home again.
2: Erin, worship now.
3: Erin.
2: The story behind the song. Red Rocks Worship, featuring Chris Brown. The Lord is with me.
4: Hey, it's Tyler from Red Rocks Worship. We wrote this song to remind people everywhere that no matter what you're facing, the Lord is with you.
5: The Lord is with me.
4: Psalm 46 says that He is an ever-present help in our time of need. So I pray that this song would encourage your faith, strengthen your spirit, and remind you that you do not walk alone. Jesus, the Lord, is with you.
3: Erin. Worship now.
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0: 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Instead of worrying about all the things, it makes me grateful for all the things. I've listened to Erin through some of the hardest seasons of my life, and it's just been able to get me through, you know.
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3: Got here just in time. The worship is about to start now.
2: Erin.

Nobody. 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I'm Ashton, and man, when exhaustion hits you, exhaustion makes everything just feel heavier. In those moments where the exhaustion hits and just drains you, worship, plug into it because it reconnects you with peace instead of pressure. Rejuvenates. Give it a try. 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Worship. Now.

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1: 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Any up downs?
2: What are the gifts in this? That's the question a friend and I lobbed back and forth recently as we process pains and worries and opportunities and questions. When it isn't what you thought it would be, when your expectations aren't met, when this season is both joyful and painful, what are the gifts in this? When Jesus' parents were traveling to Bethlehem right before Jesus was born, they needed housing, food, blankets, and cleaning supplies probably, right? They could never have expected a crew of shepherds showing up and a trio of kings bringing gold, frankincense, and myrrh. We aren't the first ones to need or want a specific gift and get other gifts instead. 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There are gifts for you in this, whatever your this is. And to Jesus, who saved me once but rescues me all the time, you are truly the greatest gift.
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4: All right, how about a little quick gratitude check? Every good thing in your life has a source. And spoiler, it's God. Check out your verse of the day today. It's Psalm 16, verse 2. I said to the Lord, "You are my master. Every good thing I have comes from you." And that everything seems kind of broad, but it is everything. Like a good laugh, that $5 bill you found in the washer. Before you credit luck or hustle, don't forget to thank the giver. I'm Ashton, and that's your verse of the day on Air One. Worship now.
5: Washed in the blood.

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everything remains. That is Pasha Christian Stanfill on air one. I'm Ashton. Good morning. Glad you chose the Rise and Shine with some worship. Getting it going now with Maverick City Music. Here's In the Room.

Shane's Shane and Shane. It's Living Water on Air One. I'm Ashton. And when did you get so boring? Actually, when are you going to become so boring? Got a little telltale sign coming up next after Lauren Daigle to help you out. But first, we worship. Here's Let It Be a Hallelujah.

0: Have you noticed the older you get, the smaller your dream luxuries become? I feel like it happens just with life. It's Air White. I'm Ashton. And yeah, as I get older, I'm noticing less along the lines of my 22-year-old dreams. 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And now, as a 45-year-old dad of three, I just want a quiet morning and a fully charged cell phone. Like, simultaneously, that would be great. And if you throw in a clean kitchen, that is straight euphoria. That's my love languages right there. And honestly, I think adults stopped chasing the excitement. It was an eventual thing because we started chasing peace. 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And we're like, oh, this is pretty good. I think I'll sip on that a little bit longer. Like, I think adults just stopped chasing the excitement because the peace was needed. Not because we became boring, but because life got loud. And honestly, tiny comforts start feeling a little sacred even after those hard seasons.
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7: I would say that I'm not the happiest driver in the world. 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
0: All right, how about a little quick gratitude check? Every good thing in your life has a source. And spoiler, it's God. Check out your verse of the day today. It's Psalm 16, verse 2. I said to the Lord, you are my master. Every good thing I have comes from you. And that everything seems kind of broad, but it is everything. Like a good laugh. That $5 bill you found in the washer. Before you credit luck or hustle, don't forget to thank the giver. I'm Ashton, and that's your verse of the day on Air One. Worship now.

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It's Elevation Worship right there. I'm Ashton, and yes, the Air One app, it's free. You can get the daily verse, our verse of the day, right there to start your day every day on a good note. So hit us up. You can find us in the App Store. 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I worship now with Brandon Lake.

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6: Some people brought a blind man to Jesus. 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There is no clearer definition of the church than this, that we do not wait for the needs of lost people to be declared before we show up as an answer to meet those needs. 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

does, but God, that is Elevation Rhythm on Air One. I'm Ash, and I want you to have a great Wednesday. And as you head out into today, I'm praying that you carry peace into the noise, gratitude into the ordinary, and God's strength for whatever's ahead, because God's with you. In Jesus' name, amen. Have a great Wednesday.

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0: I just love Air One. 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
2: 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And so my hope is that it gives you just a little bit more joy to your life.
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7: 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And spoiler, it's God. 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It's Psalm 16, verse 2. I said to the Lord, you are my master. Every good thing I have comes from you. And that everything seems kind of broad, but it is everything. Like a good laugh, that $5 bill you found in the washer. Before you credit luck or hustle, don't forget to thank the giver. I'm Ashton, and that's your verse of the day on Air One. Worship now.

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0: Air One. Glad you're here worshiping with us. We're Dana Michelle.
1: Yeah, getting all the hope, the reminders, the truth. We hope you know that you are loved. Here's Josh Baldwin.

0: prove it, but I'm pretty sure this is a scam.
1: Air One, we're Deanna Michelle.
0: I've always had this theory. You know that stuff, Zicam? You know, like people take it, and the second you feel like you might be getting sick, you take this stuff called Zicam. Most of you have heard about this. I've always called it Zicam.
1: It works for me.
0: You can't prove that it works.
1: Well, you can't prove it doesn't.
0: Okay. That's not where I'm going with this. My wife slash co-host over there, Michelle, if you didn't know, yes, we're married. And we have a son who's, you know, wants to be just a little bit taller. Wants to be a baller, you know? And we had somebody else tell Michelle, hey, well, you know what we're doing? We're doing these growth gummies. Like gummies that have all the vitamins to make you grow.
1: To help you reach your full growth potential.
0: And I'm like, you know, that's a scam. And she's like, well, you can't prove it's a scam. I go, you can't prove it's not.
1: I'm like, deep down, I know that there's no way to ever know whether they're working or he's just growing how God intended him to grow.
0: Well, that's my point.
1: However, do you know what came out of Dan's mouth just the other night?
0: What? I don't remember.
1: He says to me, Jackson's getting taller.
0: Yeah.
1: Like he's for real, legit getting taller.
0: Yeah, he's definitely grown over the last, how long we've been having?
1: Almost 2 months.
0: Okay.
1: And that was my thing. I said, you know what? We'll try it for 2 months. Uh-huh, and if he doesn't grow at all. That's just
0: silly. He's going to grow though.
1: But like
0: he's in that age range.
1: Him to grow at such a rate that Dan's like, oh, he's grown. Oh, he is taller. That boy is taller.
0: But I didn't say anything like he's grown because of those gummies. Thank goodness you're having him eat those vitamin gummies because they're really helping him grow. No, I didn't say that. I'm just like the kid's 14. He's growing as a natural, you know, you naturally do.
1: But he grew like over a half inch in a month and a half.
0: She's attributing this to these vitamin things. No. What an absolute scam. And now you're probably going to go get some more. I'm like, I can't prove it. But if you want to prove that these things actually work, I have a way.
1: How?
0: Have me take them for 2 months. And if I start growing, then yeah, it's all the gummies.
1: Dan, you've reached your full growth potential.
0: I may be going the opposite way. I'm not sure. Give me gummies for that.
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3: Hey, this is Seth Schleter, and this is the story behind the song for Valley of Worship. 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The song came from choosing to trust that God was still in the midst of everything, that we don't always get answers, but we always get his presence, and that he's with us in the valleys, and so you can still choose to worship him there.
2: Air One, worship now.
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5: All right, how about a little quick gratitude check? Every good thing in your life has a source. And spoiler, it's God. Check out your verse of the day today. It's Psalm 16, verse 2. I said to the Lord, you are my master. Every good thing I have comes from you. And that everything seems kind of broad, but it is everything. Like a good laugh, that $5 bill you found in the washer. Before you credit luck or hustle, don't forget to thank the giver. I'm Ashton, and that's your verse of the day on Air One. Worship now.

0: a smile on your face, I hope. Turn that day around. Air One, we're Dan and Michelle.
1: You know, we would love to pray for you. If you're going through something, we'd love to lift you up. You just have to let us know how we can be praying for you. 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

0: Deanna Michelle, and I think this perfectly sums up the difference between men and women. There's a lot of differences and a lot of similarities. You know, God designed us to complement one another.
1: Absolutely.
0: For sure. And I think, you know, there's some commonalities with men and commonalities with women. And you've no doubt been in a relationship when you've been like, I wonder what they're thinking. You know, I wonder what's on his mind. Where is he right now? Mm. Like, I'm thinking about all these things.
1: That,
0: like,
1: you got to do.
0: And Dan has told me since we got married, basically, like, guys are simple. We're not thinking about much.
1: No.
0: Like, we're thinking about sports. We're thinking about food.
1: Or it's randomness. Like, nothing makes sense.
0: Right.
1: And or ties together.
0: As women, we've got, you know, 100 tabs open and we're having deep thoughts all the time.
1: All of yours actually would make sense. I mean, I guess.
0: All right. So this post, this will help you out if you're struggling to understand the other sex.
1: Yeah.
0: Okay. If you're like, why, how does it all work? This sums up the differences between men and women perfectly. In the 20 minutes since we left Chick-fil-A, my wife's brain planned a party, decided on 3 gift ideas, made a grocery list, and dinner plan for next week.
1: Yeah.
0: My brain. Getting extra pickles on my sandwich was a great call. Seriously, this is so good.
1: I know, right?
0: There you have it.
1: That's it!
2: 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I could feel the love, not just the songs.
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6: And this is what I love about the Lord, is He actually works with our weakness. He actually has a plan to work with your weakness. We are not people that can ever be perfect. We, even as believers, that is just an impossible expectation. And so when you realize that, when you realize I can't be perfect, then you have to not give up. You have to go, okay, what does it look like for me to rest and to do what I can, but to trust God in my weakness? In 2 Corinthians 12, Paul talks just about this. He says, my grace is sufficient for you, for my power is made perfect in weakness. Therefore, I will boast all the more gladly of my weaknesses, so that the power of Christ may rest upon me. For the sake of Christ, then, I am content with weaknesses, insults, hardships, persecutions, and calamities. For when I am weak, I am strong.
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That's Bless Your Name, new from Torrin Wells. Air One. All kinds of good stuff, right? Worship song after worship song. Turn that day around. Get your eyes focused on Jesus. Church of the City, you keep hope alive.

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0: one. Glad you're here with Dan and Michelle.
1: Yeah, we're glad you're carving out some time to spend in worship. It's like a giant mute button to the world and all the chaos around us because we're focused on him.

0: blessing or curse to know you had one day to live?
1: Ooh, Air One for Dan and Michelle.
0: What do you think?
1: I don't think I want to know.
0: A little bit of both?
1: I mean, if I could choose, I would just not want to know.
0: Okay, so, and these are the type of questions that people ask. And like, have you ever thought about that? What would you do if you had a day to live? Would you go out and go, okay, I'm going to get all the life I can get out of this day right now?
1: Oh my goodness. That's an awful question, Dan.
0: It's not really where I'm going with it.
1: Okay.
0: It's not awful at all. You never thought about that, really?
1: No.
0: Like, ever? Like what you'd eat? Or, I know it's terrible, but I'm always thinking about food. Like, one of the things that I'm genuinely looking forward to having is, like, I don't have to worry about counting calories and... Right. I don't know how it works. I really don't.
1: Sure.
0: But it'd be nice not to be on this calorie roller coaster that I seem to... I'm reset for the day.
1: I don't think there's food guilt in heaven.
0: No. Michelle, side note, didn't even know what food guilt was until she met me.
1: It's the worst. He gave this to me.
0: Well, what I do is I go and then I eat this glorious meal. And then, you know, an hour later, I'm like, oh, man, probably shouldn't have had that. And now I have guilt.
1: Ugh.
0: Then you look up, how long would it take to run to burn off this?
1: Don't look that up.
0: Well, apparently you got to run to Idaho. You know, I bring this up because, you know, we're just talking about what an awesome God we serve, right? And this meme really hit me. It probably spent way too much time on it, you know, like we all do. But it says, sometimes I joke about what I'd do if I had just one day left to live. Eat junk, go crazy, whatever it is. Today it hit me. Jesus knew. He washed feet.
1: Mm.
0: And it says it again. He washed feet. My heart belongs
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2: 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God's not just a bigger version of your earthly father. He's everything you've ever wanted your dad to be and more. This is great news for us all. Even if your dad is a really wonderful father, you still don't want him to be your God, and you don't want God to be exactly like him. You want a God who is somewhat like him, but infinitely better. 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
4: All right, how about a little quick gratitude check? Every good thing in your life has a source. And spoiler, it's God. Check out your verse of the day today. It's Psalm 16, verse 2. I said to the Lord, "You are my master. Every good thing I have comes from you." And that everything seems kind of broad, but it is everything. Like a good laugh. That $5 bill you found in the washer. Before you credit luck or hustle, don't forget to thank the giver. I'm Ashton, and that's your verse of the day on Air One. Worship now.

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0: Drew's coming. Air One, we're Dan and Michelle.
1: Do you really need to go to church, or can you just stream it? That was a conversation we had with Pastor Val. 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

0: Hopefully you've got that this morning, starting it off with gratitude. Air one, we're Dan and Michelle.
1: Yeah, worship helps that.
0: Oh, for sure.
1: Right? Get the day started with the right heart, the right mindset, focused on Jesus. Here's Lauren Daigle, Let It Be a Hallelujah.

0: is, and you can laugh about it in like 20 years.
1: Air One, we're Dana Michelle.
0: We got this message from Chase. It says, my sons are now wearing Crocs. I have failed to guard my home from aesthetic apostasy. I'm like, I get it, but here's where I'm going with this. Have you ever seen old pictures of your parents or grandparents and you go, I can't believe you wore that. Like, what were you thinking with that hairdo?
1: Whatever it is. Yeah.
0: Is that polyester? And then, like, you know, I don't know, the bell bottoms, the corduroy.
1: The eyeshadow.
0: Looks like you're wearing, like, fur from an animal. You're saying that's something called corduroy and you guys weren't, was that comfortable? It looks terrible. Why did you wear that stuff? And then even you, if you look back, you know, if you're a little older and you look back at pictures, you go, oh man, I can't believe I used to wear stuff like that.
1: I know, it is wild because, like, by today's standards, you're like, it's lovely. Like, I'm on trend, I'm on point,
0: right?
1: But 20 years from now,
0: so
1: someone's gonna be like, what were you thinking?
0: First, okay, so when it comes to Crocs, let me just say this, they are extremely comfortable.
1: Yeah.
0: A lot of people in the medical field wear them, people that have to, you know, stand for a lot of the day wear them for good reason. They're super comfortable. Are they nice to look at? Not so much. If you're asking me, no.
1: You know, they've kind of grown on me a little bit.
0: Of course, because everybody wears them.
1: Yeah, I see them everywhere.
0: Yeah. So
1: every travel baseball player ever.
0: Right. So just like, it's just kind of the norm right now, Chase. And don't worry. In about 20 years, you're going to have those pictures and go, what was I thinking wearing that? And then you can go, I told you so.
1: That's right.
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3: Hey, this is Seth Schleter, and this is the story behind the song for Valley of Worship. 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
5: 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Focus on the blessing. 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
6: All right, how about a little quick gratitude check? Every good thing in your life has a source. And spoiler, it's God. Check out your verse of the day today. It's Psalm 16, verse 2. I said to the Lord, you are my master. Every good thing I have comes from you. And that everything seems kind of broad, but it is everything. Like a good laugh, that $5 bill you found in the washer. Before you credit luck or hustle, don't forget to thank the giver. I'm Ashton, and that's your verse of the day on Air One. Worship now.

Air One, each and every song filled with hope, love, and joy, all the things that we need reminding of every single day, right? Charity Gale, I Speak Jesus.

0: the way, you're just going to be disappointed at the end of the day.
1: Erwin, we're Dan and Michelle.
0: Wouldn't it be fascinating if we were all honest online about everything rather than painting this glorious picture of our lives? Because we do. I mean, nobody's going to go, you know, I'm not going to wake up and go, hey, my face is swollen today. Check it out.
1: Hey, gain 4 pounds.
0: Hey, I got a rash on my forehead. Woo-hoo! Let's check it out. Nobody does that. And I don't know if you've seen, like, yeah, you know, maybe have some friends, viewers, like couples. They get together. They post the best pictures. They say the most glowing things. Mm. And you're like, man, relationship goals. I wish I had that. But we don't know the real truth, do we?
1: No. Because it's easy to write those words.
0: Yes, I'm not saying people are lying, but we're never going to start with the gross or bad or embarrassing.
1: Well, and I would just say too, like if you've ever come across a post like that, you're like, I don't want to read this. So there's a reason we're sharing the highlight reel. That's what everybody wants to see. Hmm.
0: But I saw this meme and it says, some people want a perfect relationship, right? I just want a cheeseburger that looks like the ones in the commercials. And both, you're going to be disappointed.
2: I've listened to Erwin through some of the hardest seasons of my life, and it's just been able to get me through. Let it be a
3: hallelujah. I turned on Erwin. I heard this song, So, So Good. Yeah, you've been so, so, so, so, so, so good to me. It hit me right in the heart. Since then, I've been feeling so much better. I feel like I am home again.
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6: Now, if I were to view this scripture from the perspective of the blind man, it would encourage me to reevaluate some of my relationships, because the reason the blind man got sight was because he was around people who could see. I'm not saying you need to remove everyone in your life, but I am saying that sometimes vision requires you to recategorize them, because everybody that's with you is not actually for you. Everybody that's with you isn't necessarily interested in your success or you becoming all that God has called and created you to be, because you becoming something better or different would actually incriminate them in their settling for a mediocre, ordinary life. So they want you to stay the same so they can stay the same and feel comfortable just being the same.
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0: What's good, everyone? Hey there, we're Dan and Michelle.
1: So good to be worshiping with you on a Wednesday. And not just because it alliterates. Here's Red Rocks Worship.

0: Lots of worship for you. Air One, we're Dan and Michelle.
1: We sure do. Thanks for choosing to spend some time with us in worship. Here's John Reddick. I Believe It.

0: Here's a reminder. Raise polite children.
1: Air One, we're Dan and Michelle.
0: I know, you're like, duh. I try to. I'm not a parent yet, but listen, I plan to.
1: We're all doing our best.
0: Michelle and I are married. We took, I took our son, he's 14, to a football camp yesterday. And man, it was chaos. So many kids running around doing like drills and stuff.
1: Yeah.
0: A lot of fun. But, and a ton of parents on the sidelines sitting in bleachers or whatever. Most of us on our phones or filming what's going on. Well, there's these two kids, probably 6 or 7 years old, and they're throwing a football to each other. And Michelle just texted me, and I'm looking down at my phone, and I knew one of the kids was about to kick the ball. All right? I'm like, whatever. So I'm still reading her text, and flap. I mean, hits me on the head, straight, like on the side of my face.
1: Ow.
0: Hurts so bad. And a little insight about me, nothing gets me more angry than when my face gets hit or touched.
1: Really?
0: I
1: don't even think I knew that.
0: It's instant red. Don't touch me in my face. I just don't like it. It's just one of my things.
1: Okay.
0: Everybody has a thing, right? Well, I wanted to lash out at this kid so bad. I was so mad. Like, why are you kicking a ball inside? What are you doing? If you can't kick it, you're hitting me in the head. I'm in a lot of pain here. You know what this kid did? Comes over, touches me on my arm. Are you okay, sir? This kid had to be 6, maybe 7.
1: No way.
0: I am so sorry, sir. I mean, a lot of sirs. Are you okay? Are you? And I'm like instantly going, I really want to yell at this kid. I really, really do. Like, but what would I yell to him about? Like,
1: yeah.
0: He was being a kid.
1: Yeah.
0: It was a complete accident.
1: Quit being a kid.
0: It's really
1: kid.
0: Not even his fault. I mean, okay, technically it is, but I had no reason to yell at him. And I never opened my eyes, but I like touched him back on his shoulder. I'm like, it's really okay, man. I'm okay. It's not your fault. And inside, I'm like, wanted to, you know, say and do all these things. But I walked away and I knew I did the right thing. You know, there was absolutely no reason for me to throw my own adult temper tantrum at that moment, even though I wanted to. So my point with all that, raise nice kids. Look at that. It could defuse an adult like me.
1: Yep.
0: And I stopped myself from being a baby myself.
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4: 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Giving God praise, saying hallelujah.
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6: I grew up in a very violent, drug-filled household. God pulled me out of that. He saved my life. Not only is Air One my number one preset, it's my only preset. You guys...

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1: 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Worship now.
2: All right, how about a little quick gratitude check? Every good thing in your life has a source. And spoiler, it's God. Check out your verse of the day today. It's Psalm 16, verse 2. I said to the Lord, "You are my master. Every good thing I have comes from you." And that everything seems kind of broad, but it is everything. Like a good laugh, that $5 bill you found in the washer. Before you credit luck or hustle, don't forget to thank the giver. I'm Ashton, and that's your verse of the day on Air One. Worship now.

0: 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We're Dan and Michelle.
1: Would you let us know if we could be praying for you? 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You just have to let us know how we can be praying for you. 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

0: Jesus.
1: Hey, how's your theology? Do you think it's pretty good?
2: Airplane, we're Dan and Michelle.
1: How important is your theology to you? Like, of the things you believe, how important is that, your theology? Now, before I go on, I want you to know that, like, the tenets of the faith are super important, and knowing and learning more about God and his nature, who he is, super important.
2: Absolutely.
1: But you can't get all arrogant about it. Now, stop it. Because if you just look back to when you first accepted Jesus and asked for him to be the Lord of your life, like, how much theology did you have then? Not much, I would assume. Like, you just had that childlike faith, mm-hmm. which a lot of us want to return to, like that childlike faith. You know, Jesus loves me, this I know, for the Bible tells me so, period. Yep. You know, that kind of stuff that we tend to brush aside because we fill our heads with apologetics and we fill our heads with knowledge. And sometimes, I'm not saying that's bad, it's never bad, but it can change your attitude. Like, if you feel like you know more than everybody else, that could be a problem.
2: Could be, yeah.
1: You know? Anyway, I don't want to say who posted this because this, it's a pastor, but this person gets slammed online all the time. One of those people that, like, I doubt reads the comments.
2: Or hopefully doesn't.
1: Because if you do, you're going to be like, oh man, nobody likes me. Yeah. That kind of stuff.
2: The comment section can be rough.
1: But I really like this post because it says, some of y'all, it's very like if the Bible were written in Southern, some of y'all are hateful for the Lord. Just going to tell you, that ain't going to fly. He's looking straight at your heart. He's not one whit distracted by your piety or your credentials. If you don't have love, your theology stinks.
2: Wow.
1: It all goes back to that, doesn't it? And I know that's a Southern way of saying it, but I couldn't agree with it more.
3: Turns to worship, tears turn to praise.
4: 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It's crazy.
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6: 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Red Rocks Worship. 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The Lord is with me.
8: Hey, it's Tyler from Red Rocks Worship. We wrote this song to remind people everywhere that no matter what you're facing, the Lord is with you. 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

0: Yes, it is. It's Phil Wickerman Crowder, Air One. We're Dan and Michelle, and we're going to be playing a lot more worship music. Don't you worry.
1: All day long, every day.
0: No reason to go anywhere else. Have a fantastic day. We'll be back tomorrow.

I don't know if you've ever prayed for revelation, for more of God, for more of his presence, but man, it can almost be shocking. You're like, what have I been missing out on? This is amazing. Here's Seven Hills Worship. Open the eyes of my heart on Air One.

Have you noticed that the more time that you spend with God, the more solid you are in just knowing that He is with you no matter what, that He's going to protect you, that He's good? Here's Chris Tomlin. Whom shall I fear on Air One?

0: If you have ever been rude by accident and were met with something you didn't expect, you can relate to what happened to me yesterday. That was Chris Tomlin. Whom shall I fear? It's Erwin. I'm Monica. I'm in for Lacey today, and I was having a moment yesterday. In line with my husband at Sam's Club, we were going to return something that he had, and I was trying to get my phone to work. It was frustrating me, and the line was taking a long time. Well, out of my mouth, a little bit too loudly, I'm like, I'm so frustrated with my phone and the fact that this line is not moving. What is even happening? Where are the other clerks? That is not something I normally do, but I did, and I was loud. Well, the girl behind the counter heard, and she was profusely apologizing. My husband's like, you know what, Monica, why don't you just take a little walk? So I did. And later he's like, you should totally apologize to her. And I said, I will. I'm going to find her. And right there as we were checking out, there she was. And I said, I am so, so sorry. She goes, you know what? And this is so much love. She goes, can I give you a hug? I almost burst into tears. So sweet.
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6: I've always struggled. 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
7: All right, how about a little quick gratitude check? Every good thing in your life has a source. And spoiler, it's God. Check out your verse of the day today. It's Psalm 16, verse 2. I said to the Lord, you are my master. Every good thing I have comes from you. And that everything seems kind of broad, but it is everything. Like a good laugh. That $5 bill you found in the washer. Before you credit luck or hustle, don't forget to thank the giver. I'm Ashton, and that's your verse of the day on Air One. Worship now.
8: Washed in the water, washed in the blood, I'm with you.

0: You know, sometimes separation is part of the preparation. That was David Ware. See the light. It's Air One. I'm Monica. I don't know if you've ever had this happen where all of a sudden some of your really good friends, some of the things you're really familiar with, suddenly are not in your life anymore. And you're like, what is happening, God? Why are these people not a part of my circle? And maybe, and I heard this on Instagram, so it's not my personal idea, but it just hit. Maybe it's because God is preparing you for something greater. So he'll separate you from things, people, whatever, situations that can't go with you into the next phase. Maybe there were distractions. Maybe there were, who knows? Doesn't matter. And even when it's hard, we can trust God. We can trust him in the season that we're in, that he's going to move us to the next. And it's going to be good because he's good.
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7: I think so often we're tempted to highlight what we do well and hide our mistakes or our failures. This is a natural reaction in the fallen world. But what the gospel does is it actually allows us to boast in our weakness. That's what the Apostle Paul writes to the church in Corinth. He says, speaking of God, my grace is sufficient. My power is made perfect in your weakness. And the way that I think about it is if dependence on God is the goal, then our weakness is actually our advantage. Let me say that again. If dependence is the goal, weakness is our advantage. So when we mess up, we can take a giant spotlight and shine it on our mistakes and learn everything we can. And we can turn those mistakes into lessons as we trust in God who restores.
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You know, we often go to God and we're like, okay, take all of these things away from me. And he's like, yeah, but you got to let go first. I can't break those chains because you like them too much. 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

So powerful, Corey Asbury, a reason to praise. It's Air One. I'm Monica. I'm in for Lacey today and so glad to spend part of our Wednesday together just reflecting on the goodness of God. Here's Charity Gale, I Believe, on Air One.

0: so gorgeous. That was Charity Gale, I believe, on Air One. I'm Monica, and maybe you've got an office coworker who sings at the top of her lungs to every Air One song that you guys play in the office. And you love most of it, but there are times when you're like, ugh, I hate that song. I'm over it. If that is the case, we need to know. And please consider becoming an Air One influencer, because we need your opinion. There are songs that you absolutely love that we play on Air One. There are songs that you cannot with. And there are songs that you're just like, kind of mid about. When you're an Air One influencer, you help us pick the music that we play on Air One. So when your coworker starts singing, she's singing the song you want to hear. You guys can worship together. To become an Air One influencer, super easy. Just text the word vote to 38568, and we will send you a link to sign up so you can start influencing today.
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9: 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Wow. Perfect. Love.

0: She's going to be in that boat for 90 days straight. That was passion. Glorious day. It's Erwin. I'm Monica. And this woman, her name is Kelsey. She is currently rowing from California all the way to Hawaii by herself. By herself. Out in the middle of the ocean. And she was talking about the first 5 days she was having a hard time sleeping. So she had like a combination of 7 hours and 5 days of sleep. She was exhausted. She, at one point on this video that I saw, put a helmet on her head. She said, just in case the boat capsizes, I won't hit my head on anything. You know, if I do, it won't hurt. I'll be fine. I'll jump back in the boat. She said there's been a sea lion that's tried to jump in the boat, which told him to get off. 90 days, 2,500 miles. She's rowing across the ocean, hoping to become the youngest and fastest American woman, the first American woman to ever do such a feat. And girl, my hat is so off to you.
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3: And the best news is that he has a plan for good in your life. That he has not forgotten about you, that he sees you, that he knows every single thing you're facing, that he also lived on earth. Jesus lived on earth and he knew exactly what it was like to be mistreated, to feel like there was no control. And he chose that so that he would be able to empathize with that feeling in us. And it says in scripture that Jesus is not unable to empathize with our weakness. He felt all the things that we feel. And yet he was still God and he had full control and he could have ended it at any moment, but he didn't. He didn't because he wanted to lay down his life so that we could be made right and be able to live with him forever.
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4: All right, how about a little quick gratitude check? Every good thing in your life has a source. And spoiler, it's God. Check out your verse of the day today. It's Psalm 16, verse 2. I said to the Lord, you are my master. Every good thing I have comes from you. And that everything seems kind of broad, but it is everything. Like a good laugh. That $5 bill you found in the washer. Before you credit luck or hustle, don't forget to thank the giver. I'm Ashton, and that's your verse of the day on Air One. 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

Okay, so this guy is from Northern Ireland. He actually wrote the song So Will I, you know, that huge United song. Here's Benjamin William Hastings, So Help Me God. It's Air One.

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You have direct access. I'll tell you more about that after Passion on Air One.

0: We totally get it. It can be so frustrating trying to get an appointment with your pastor. That was Passion. Just That Good on Air One. I'm Monica. 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
7: 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But listening to Air One reminded me that there's always something positive and that Dad will always be there with me. 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
8: All right, how about a little quick gratitude check? Every good thing in your life has a source. And spoiler, it's God. Check out your verse of the day today. It's Psalm 16, verse 2. I said to the Lord, you are my master. Every good thing I have comes from you. And that everything seems kind of broad, but it is everything. Like a good laugh. That $5 bill you found in the washer. Before you credit luck or hustle, don't forget to thank the giver. I'm Ashton, and that's your verse of the day on Air One. Worship now.

Love, love, love. Just this song about the glory of God. Like, we cannot imagine how amazing it's going to be in heaven and how amazing it can be here on earth as we draw near to Him. Here's Carrie Job, Revelation Song on Air One.

0: It is the best way to get out of a bad space. That was Carrie Job, Revelation Song. It's her one. I'm Monica. All of us have those moments, those days where you're like, I'm just grumpy and I don't know why. Maybe you're concerned about something you have no control over and you just can't get out of the funk. That was me a couple of days ago. And then a phone call. A friend of mine called and she said, Monica, I'm so like, I don't even want to call you. I'm embarrassed, but I hurt my knee so badly after surgery. I can't get around and I need help. She's like, would you consider setting up a meal train for me? I'm like, absolutely. Jumped on a group text and within like seconds, people were pinging me. Yes, I will so help her. I was in tears, moved by people's generosity. It got me out of that funk so quick. And that is the thing. Being of service to somebody else always, always makes things better.
1: 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I could feel the love, not just the songs.
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7: Sometimes life is hard, isn't it? We've all faced moments that broke us. Maybe it was a difficult loss, a heartbreaking betrayal, maybe deep pain that is unbearable, that has you on your face in a pool of tears. But here's the good news. Jesus is a master at turning tragedy into triumph. The cross looked like the end, but 3 days later, the stone rolled and hope rose. The same power is working in your story. What the enemy meant for harm, God can flip for healing, from ashes to beauty, from brokenness to breakthrough. So when life gets heavy, look to the cross. That's where power lives. Don't give up in the middle of the pain. God's not finished. Your tears water the soil of resurrection.
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1: 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She obviously hasn't worshipped here yet.
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Okay, I just had a moment where God totally convicted me. That was Elevation Worship, so be it. It's Air One. I'm Monica. So a few minutes ago, I'm talking about our Air One pastors and how they're instantly available. And maybe it takes months for you to meet with your pastor, especially if you're in a really big church. I just want to be clear, there's a reason for that. Your pastor is busy visiting congregants in the hospital and performing weddings and funerals and preparing sermons. He is most likely so incredibly busy. So thank you if you're a pastor, if you're somebody who works at a church in ministry, thank you for everything that you do. Here's Jesus Culture with Fierce on Air One.

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You're going to love everything.

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And this song is a reminder to keep our focus on Jesus. Steph Schleter on Air One.

0: You decide to cut through the mountains and all of a sudden you run out of gas and realize you don't have any cell phone coverage. What do you do? That was Steph Schlatter. Words will sing forever. It's Erwin. I'm Monica, and it sounds kind of disastrous, but the power of prayer, that is the thing. And the Erwin app, which hopefully you somehow have access to on the mountain, you just click on the faith tab. Let people know all over the planet, hey, I need prayer. I'm broken down on the side of the road. God works in mysterious ways. At that moment, seconds after you've let your Erwin prayer community know that you are stranded, a farmer happens to be driving around the corner real slow. He's like, ma'am, do you need some help? Can I help you? Just happen to have a spare tire and some gas in the back of my pickup truck. Boom. God answers your prayer just like that. And seconds later, as you begin to roll down the road, your cell phone coverage comes back. You're able to call your husband or your wife, and you're able to hear your Erwin. It's amazing. All with the Erwin app and the Erwin prayer community.
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3: 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The Bible says that we were once far off, but because of the blood of Jesus, we are now near. And so this song is a massive celebration of what Jesus did on the cross and the fact that he did not stay there, but he rose with victory, and now we get to live life with him. 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
5: All right, how about a little quick gratitude check? Every good thing in your life has a source. And spoiler, it's God. Check out your verse of the day today. It's Psalm 16, verse 2. I said to the Lord, you are my master. Every good thing I have comes from you. And that everything seems kind of broad, but it is everything. Like a good laugh. That $5 bill you found in the washer. Before you credit luck or hustle, don't forget to thank the giver. I'm Ashton, and that's your verse of the day on Erwin Worship Now.

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Here's Jesus Culture on Air One.

0: So is it a distraction or is it divine purpose? That was Jesus Culture. Your love never fails. It's our one. I'm Monica. And I was reading in Genesis about Abraham. Now, you probably are familiar with Abraham. He had Isaac in his old age, but he also had a bunch of other sons with his wives like Keturah. But here's what's interesting is he sent all of those other sons east to another country. He's like, Isaac, you stay close, because he knew Isaac was tied to God's promise for him. And I was just thinking, how many things do we attribute to God when maybe they're just distractions? Maybe they need to go east so that we're clear on God's design and purpose for our lives. My heart belongs
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4: At the start of this year, a pastor friend encouraged me to start my year in lack, in quiet, in fasting, in listening. I had no idea my quiet days would overlap with an invitation to be in snowy Montana for the weekend. So my quiet days were spent in my favorite kind of quiet, the snowy kind. So far this year, I've asked God a lot and asked Him for a lot. It has been good, and yet my calendar still feels messy, my heart and brain are still passing questions back and forth, and my new journal has more full pages than I expected to write. But I have a verse that won't leave me. 1 Thessalonians 1:3 in the NIV. We remember before our God and Father your work produced by faith, your labor prompted by love, and your endurance inspired by hope in our Lord Jesus Christ. 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This one feels right, like a banner over this year. Don't let me forget it, friends. I won't let you forget it either.
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0: When you leave the back door open at a friend's house and their Roomba vacuum cleaner escapes, like this little dude saw freedom and he was like, not today, base station. I've been waiting for this moment my whole life. I'm just picturing him out there rolling down the sidewalk, cleaning leaves, judging people's driveways. Neighbors are like, whose robot is this? Meanwhile, he's like, I don't belong to anyone. I serve the streets now. I clean the world.
1: That thing's bound to run out of battery power at some point, but your friends aren't going to see it again.
0: Well, honestly, I'm praying. I hope he makes it. I do. Just out there on an adventure, trying to clean the whole world one little spin at a time. But you know, I was thinking about this concept, and it hit me. That's actually not a bad mission. You don't have to fix everything. You don't have to clean up the whole mess. Just handle your little square one pass at a time. Maybe that's it, right? Because even the small things done faithfully start to change more than you think. So yeah, if you're me today, you know, I'm rooting for the Roomba. But in the meantime, I'm going to be inspired by this concept and just do my part, Lauren. Just do my part.
1: Honestly, Siege, one of the things that stands out to me is not getting so consumed with what's happening in the world that you forget to take care of your own space. We are CJ and Lauren.
0: Open invitation every single day for you to join us so we can worship through life together. You are

Welcome, welcome. This is Air One. We are CJ and Lauren. So happy if you're with us, especially if you're new. Let me explain really quickly. If you're searching the world for good news, it's going to make you happy. Good news, it's going to make you smile. We got it right now. This segment is called Jumpstart the Love. And basically, you

0: Want to take a look at your clock right now. Know this, every single day, right around this time, we push out a positive story that by design is here to just make you smile. Watch this. Lauren, can you jumpstart the love?
1: Absolutely. When an 88-year-old man passed away and none of his family could come to the funeral, strangers filled the chapel. Michael was actually from Ireland, but lived in Australia at the end of his life. A handful of reasons prevented his family from coming from Ireland to the service. So the funeral home reached out to the community and invited anyone who wanted to attend. Well, on the day of the funeral siege, so many people showed up. The chapel reached full capacity. Some had to be turned away. Others still stood outside wanting to pay their respects. And as the hearse passed, mourners formed a quiet guard of honor along the road. For those who attended, it was more than just a service. You know, it was a reminder of the goodness that exists in the world.
0: Love that. Love that so much. This is the perfect example of a message we love to reinforce on this show. Please don't miss this. The world is full of nice people, and if you cannot find one, be one. CJ.
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9: You know, the words that we say are so powerful. 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I know that my daughter's listening and I hear her singing. It is definitely a mom win.
3: Stories like this are possible because people like you give. 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
10: All right, how about a little quick gratitude check? Every good thing in your life has a source. And spoiler, it's God. Check out your verse of the day today. It's Psalm 16, verse 2. I said to the Lord, "You are my master. Every good thing I have comes from you." And that everything seems kind of broad, but it is everything. Like a good laugh, that $5 bill you found in the washer. Before you credit luck or hustle, don't forget to thank the giver. I'm Ashton, and that's your verse of the day on Air One. Worship now.

0: This is Air One Worship Now. We are CJ and Lauren. It is time for our daily game show that we call
1: The Almost Impossible Question of the Day.
0: This is a really hard question. Lauren is going to get the first try. If she's a swing and a miss, we'll give you a chance to play for yourself.
2: I had a Snapple tea today, so I am memorizing important useless facts.
0: What in the kiwi strawberry is going on up in here? Okay, so here we go. According to research, 58% of Americans have this in common when traveling. What is it?
2: Okay, over half of us have this in common. I'm going something wardrobe related, especially being a girl. Like, you kind of pull out your best outfits you never wear at home, but you're going to debut them on this vacation.
0: All right, you think about that for a second. Here we go. 58% of Americans have this in common when traveling. What is it?
2: Okay, I'm trying to think about men and women. I'm going to say take your own pillow with you.
0: Let's lock it in.
2: My mom was always that person. She had like a special neck pillow, and I'm like, Mom, this is so embarrassing.
3: My wife does that.
2: Does she?
3: Yeah.
2: Okay, see, so I think over half of America, now it's somebody 40, I get that, but, well.
0: No, but those pillows on the road are not the best. No offense.
2: Paper thin.
0: I don't know who would be offended by this. Okay, just making sure. All right, we're going to push it forward here. We'll take one call only.
2: 888-946-2471.
0: Your natural curiosity for life is about to be satisfied as the answer to today's almost impossible question of the day for you is going to be on the way next.

0: Welcome back here to the CJ and Lauren Show on Air One. We are your worship station. It is now time for part number two of our favorite. That would be
1: the almost impossible question of the day.
0: Our contestant today, the one, the only,
2: Derek Ingram from Houston, Texas.
0: In the house. H-Town got it going on.
2: H-Town, this is my second time being on in the past month, which is great.
0: Congratulations,
3: your
0: dude.
3: Voice. I thought I recognized it.
0: You're killing it, dude.
2: Let's go.
0: All right, so here we go. You're going to play today. Here's your question. According to research, right. Houston, 58% of Americans have this in common when traveling. What is it?
2: Ooh, oh, that's a good one. I'm going to say ignoring space. Personal space.
3: Like, definitely person in the middle seat, invading both other sides.
2: Yes.
0: All right, my dude, let's lock it in.
3: I have noticed that when you're waiting in any kind of line, wherever you go, people get so close. You're kind of like, oh, when you cough, could you, like, cover your mouth and scoop back a little? So I think you're on to something, Derek.
0: Man, but Derek was the coolest, was he not?
3: Such a good voice.
0: Man. Watching my back for this job, his voice was so smooth. Dude, you're the man. Houston represent. No, that is not the answer we were looking for, but we thank you so much for listening, and we hope you have a great day. 58% of Americans have this in common, Lauren, when traveling. What is it? They take the toiletries from the hotels.
3: Oh, absolutely. The leftover shampoo, lotion, even the shower cap.
0: Yeah, who doesn't?
4: It is the perfect place to turn to bring joy to every day.
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11: 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And as we walk out of that cell, He hands us a key, and that key is our story. He says, as you share your story, you're going to set people free. And you look up, and you just see all these people around you in cages. And when you share your story, they relate to it, whether it's a story of abuse or whether it's a story of addiction or abandonment. 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
0: Welcome. We are CJ and Lauren. The choir's working overtime here, obviously. We have lined up a fantastic soundtrack for your afternoon.
3: Worship helps you let go of the little annoyances from work or traffic or deadlines. 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
0: That's why we've got this daily tradition. We're going to kick it off right now. 30 minutes of nonstop worship.
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0: CJ and Lauren here at Air One. You think you know, you think we know what we're doing? We don't.
1: Nope.
0: We have no idea. 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
1: I don't know what day it is. I don't know what time it is. I haven't eaten in probably 2 days.
0: Worship with us.
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3: Dear

0: You know when you catch yourself saying, no worries either way. No worries either way. You want to hang out later? But no worries either way. When you are absolutely worrying both ways. And somehow a third way that you invented inside of your imagination. Option A, stress. Option B, stress. Option C, bad scenario. Haven't come up with it yet, but we're ready.
1: Yeah, no worries may actually translate to I'm riddled with anxiety.
0: Yeah. We say no worries out loud while hosting a full anxiety conference on the inside. And we started thinking about that because, you know, I do this all the time in all kinds of situations. And when you really, really focus, God's like, hey, you don't have to carry all the outcomes. That's for me. You don't have to solve tomorrow. The version of you that's anxious about something that hasn't even happened yet. Right now, in this moment, I got you. You're held. It's all good. So maybe today, instead of no worries either way, you flip it. You just say, God, I trust you every way. And just let the worship do what it does.
1: Come on. You are wonderful and powerful and all those things, but you are not powerful enough to change God's plan for your life. He's got you taken care of. We are CJ and Lauren.
0: Open invitation every single day to do life with us while we worship through it together. I know.

0: Today is Working Women's Wednesday on the CJ and Lauren Show Air One. Shout out to all the women holding it all together, running those meetings, running those errands, running on coffee and prayers. Oh, yeah. If nobody's told you today that you're doing better than you think, Lauren's about to step in here with a pep talk. And again, we call this Working Women's Wednesday. It's for you.
1: Life juggler extraordinaire, I see you. You carry so much that no one sees. You even ask yourself, why am I the only one who remembers everything? The appointments, the snacks, the forms, the tiny details that keep life moving. Yeah, it's a heavy load. And it's okay to admit it's a lot. But God never asked you to be everything for everyone. He asked you to trust Him with what you can't carry. So when it feels like too much, don't just push through it. Hand it to Him. You were never meant to do this alone.
0: What she said!
2: The music does a lot for my soul. There's a million reasons I love Air One.
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0: get so fired up thinking about fear. Fear is so annoying. Can I get an amen?
1: Amen.
0: Fear be acting like you're your life coach sometimes, but it's never done anything. Yeah, I'm talking to you, fear. Don't try that. You might fall. Whatever. Oh, really? That's your expert opinion? Fear's resume has held us all back since like the early 2000s. No more. We are not taking advice from them today. Instead, here, crazy idea. What if, just for once, we just lean into the worship and see what happens?

0: It's CJ and Lauren on Air One. My wife said she doesn't like the body wash that she bought. So, Lauren, I'll give you one guess who's about to be walking around smelling like kiwi apricot breeze for the next couple of weeks.
1: Is that what I smelled just a second ago?
0: That's exactly it, girl. That's it. Yep.
1: Made me crave a fruit salad.
0: Nothing says grown man like smelling like a smoothie. That's this guy. I walked into work today, and beyond Lauren, someone was like, bro, you smell refreshing. I'm like, man, I'm not a beverage. I'm not one of those new refreshers at the Bucks. But hey, to me, you know, really, marriage is all about sacrifice. And sometimes that means your preferences. So, you know, and sometimes your dignity too.
1: At least she has good taste in soap.
0: Yeah, it's just your manhood. And just so you know, you're going to wish that this was Smell-O-Vision because my scent profile is off the charts, y'all.
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7: All right, how about a little quick gratitude check? Every good thing in your life has a source. And spoiler, it's God. Check out your verse of the day today. It's Psalm 16, verse 2. I said to the Lord, you are my master. Every good thing I have comes from you. And that everything seems kind of broad, but it is everything. Like a good laugh. That $5 bill you found in the washer. Before you credit luck or hustle, don't forget to thank the giver. I'm Ashton, and that's your verse of the day on Air One. Worship now.
0: Hey, we want to say welcome back. You are listening to the CJ and Lauren Show. Rest in the posture that the soundtrack for your afternoon is going to be nothing short of miraculous. We got blessing after blessing after blessing.
1: You know, worship has a way of snapping you out of those stressful spirals and helping you reset your mindset when the day starts getting heavy.
0: So let's get it going here. This is our daily tradition, the kickoff, the jump off, the very beginning of 30 minutes of non-stop worship. Let's go.
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1: These songs are for my fellow wives who went to bed early and still woke up tired because your husband somehow snores in surround sound. What is that?
0: It's

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0: My name is Kelly, and I'm calling from Hanford, California.
1: In the house. Okay.
0: I'm ready.
1: The world is full of nice people. If you can't find one,
0: be one.
1: There it is. That's it.
2: Obvious.
1: She knows. Obvious.

0: You know, attitude is one of those little things that secretly changes everything. Like every day, you get the same job, same house, same traffic. But a different attitude is a whole different experience. And I know this sounds like super motivational poster-ish, but it's true. Some people walk into a room and they just make it feel lighter. And some people walk into a room and they make it feel like the Wi-Fi just went out.
1: You know, that's hard. Yeah.
0: And I have figured out that your attitude has weight to it. And what's wild is you don't always control what happens to you. But you do get a say in the energy that you bring into it, right? So today, just quick reminder, be ambitious with your attitude. Be aggressively grateful. What if you were unreasonably hopeful, right? The person that brings peace instead of panic into every situation. Because a good attitude, it's not pretending that life is perfect. It's choosing not to let the darkness borrow your personality.
1: That's a good word. You can be handed a cactus, but you don't have to sit on it. We are CJ and Lauren.
0: Ouch.
1: Are you right?
0: Yeah. I want to do that. There's going to be an open invitation every single afternoon for you to join us so we can worship through life together.

0: Air One Worship Now. Serious business. Today is Working Women's Wednesday. Because ladies, life is kind of sort of a lot, especially when you got the kids and the grocery shopping, your career and all the things. You got to call somebody back. Why haven't you texted me? All of that and then some. That's why we recruit Lauren. She's our resident mom. She comes in here to give you a pep talk. And once again, we call this Working Women's Wednesday. And it's right now on the CJ and Lauren Show.
1: Queen of multitasking. Yeah, you, the one holding it all together, wondering how the school year is almost over. I know there are moments you catch yourself wishing the season away, just hoping for a little more quiet, a little more ease. And then that guilt creeps in. But here's the truth. God placed you in this season on purpose. Not the calmer one, not the easier one, this one. So take a breath. The busy mornings, the backpacks, the chaos, it's not something to escape. It's something sacred. And you don't have to love every moment, but with God, you don't have to miss it either.
2: Lord, dropping knowledge, y'all. Fear turns to worship,
3: 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It's always the right song at the right moment that y'all are playing when I'm listening. It's crazy. Yeah, you've been so, so, so, so,
4: 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It's an affirmation that we're doing something right, and there's good that's coming out of listening to Air One.
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6: The story behind the song.
8: Hey, y'all, this is Seth Schleter, and this is the story behind the song.
9: I feel like God quickly turned on its head and be like, I want you to write a song declaring the victory of what I'm going to do, because I can take anything and make good come from it. No matter what comes our way, we have a reason to praise. I wrote that song based on that, and it's been so inspiring to me and such a great reminder to just praise God in the midst of anything, knowing He turns it to good. And turn it to
6: glory. Seth Schleter, turn it to praise.
7: Air One, worship now.
6: If you give to keep the worship flowing on listener-funded Air One, thank you.
10: I wanted to give for those that are praising God, being able to do that without the surplus of commercials and all these other things, but being able to praise song after the next because of the people who give. So I'm really, really grateful. It's so much more fulfilling.
6: Stories like this are possible because people like you give. Thank you for helping others worship through it every day on Air One. Worship now. Air One. We're going back to the worship.
11: Yes. Wow. Perfect. Love.

0: name is Jamie. I'm calling from Hershey, Pennsylvania.
1: Of course you are. Can I ask you something?
0: Yes.
1: The world is full of nice people. If you can't find one,
0: then be one.
1: Woo-hoo! I knew I liked you.

0: Amen.
1: My wife has expensive shampoo, Air One is CJ and Lauren, and apparently I'm not supposed to use it because she says I go through it too fast.
2: Well, yeah, you got to spread that stuff as thin as possible.
1: That's what she says.
2: Yeah.
1: But sometimes when I'm taking a shower and you see that fancy bottle sitting there, it's like it's calling me.
2: Little gold cap. Ooh, yeah. I want those locks.
1: Last night, I folded. Friends, does my hair not look amazing today?
2: You are very shiny and voluminous.
1: Yeah. I came out of the bathroom looking like I had just signed a recording contract in 2004. I still look like my hair is incredible today. It's been blessed by the Lord. Even worse, my wife can always tell.
2: Well,
1: she can
2: always
1: tell. So I'm going to walk into the room tonight acting normal, and she's immediately going to narrow her eyes and be like, wait a second, all detective style. Did you use my shampoo?
2: Mm-hmm.
1: And I'll be standing there with luxurious flowing confidence.
2: And this can be deflated.
1: Forced to tell the truth. And honestly, I bring that up, young squires who listen to the CJ and Lauren show. That's marriage. Two people sharing a life while one person protects the expensive shampoo and the other person risks it all for better hair.
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5: We used to have people bring casseroles to us when we were going through a hard time. Do y'all even know what a casserole is? 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That's how we used to live. Like, we used to take care of each other, even in my lifetime. And now, guess what people call that? They call that an interruption. They call that, I don't want to impose. I don't want to bother you. And y'all, because we are not bothering each other and we've set such great boundaries with all our relationships, we don't even know what it looks like to love each other anymore. Knock on a door for the rest of your life. Know your neighbors. Because you know what you crave? You actually want to be needed. It feels good to be needed because need facilitates connection.
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7: All right, how about a little quick gratitude check? 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And spoiler, it's God. Check out your verse of the day today. It's Psalm 16, verse 2. I said to the Lord, you are my master. Every good thing I have comes from you. And that everything seems kind of broad, but it is everything. Like a good laugh. That $5 bill you found in the washer. Before you credit luck or hustle, don't forget to thank the giver. I'm Ashton, and that's your verse of the day on Air One. Worship now.
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0: Amen. 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

0: is Tonda, and I'm calling from Deer Park, Texas.
1: Of course you are. Deer Park, Texas is the best.
0: I'm ready. Ask me.
1: The world is full of nice people, and if you can't find one...
0: I'm

0: Last night, one of my daughters asked me if I had ever heard of a pillow fight. And I was like, no, what's that? And so she explains the rules. She hands me a pillow. She backs up smiling, starts coaching me through, like, you know, like a tiny little instructor. It was amazing. Now I'm standing there awkwardly holding this pillow like it's an explosive. And we begin.
1: Oh, boy.
0: And I take my first swing. And when I tell you, I launched that child into low Earth orbit.
1: Teach!
0: Lifted her straight off her feet. She never saw it coming.
1: No, she didn't. She thought you were going to just delicately tap her.
0: She was like, you're really good at this. You're a natural. My wife looked at me like I was no longer allowed in the bedding section at Target. I was like, you're probably right.
1: Oh.
0: But later that night, I kept thinking about that moment because somehow the little goofy moments become big memories. And honestly, that is why I love worship too. Because for a few minutes, you stop rushing, you stop overthinking, and you just become present. You're just in this moment listening to this song. And those moments, they all start with you.
1: Keyword there, present, right now. We are so thankful in the midst of your own busyness. You're here right now, worshiping with CJ and Lauren.
0: Man, just like, it was like launching a stuffed animal across the room. It was awesome. So hilarious. Okay, so there's going to be an open invitation. You feel the energy here. We're going to be here every single day, and we're always going to have an open invitation for you to be here so that we can worship through life together.

0: Welcome, welcome. You are listening to Air One. We are your worship station, and we want you to be able to rely on good news that is going to make you happy, good news that's going to make you smile here on the CJ and Lauren Show. We call that segment Jumpstart the Love. So you want to take a look at your clock right now. Know this, every single day at the same time, we push out a positive story that is specifically designed to make you smile. Lauren, would you, could you jumpstart the love?
1: Absolutely. A teen beat cancer and used his Make-A-Wish to feed homeless people. Get this. 14-year-old Jude was diagnosed with a rare, aggressive form of bone cancer. And after months of painful treatments, he finally reached a milestone where they got to ring the bell to celebrate the end of chemotherapy. Well, that moment also meant he qualified for a wish through Make-A-Wish Georgia. He didn't ask for a vacation, though, or to meet a celebrity. He wished to feed and help homeless folks that he saw on his way to treatments at the hospital. And that's exactly what he got, Siege. Oh, selfless kid. Backpacks filled with supplies were handed out, sleeping bags were collected, and hot meals were prepared for anyone in need. In total, more than 300 people were served through Jude's wish.
0: I don't want to meet no celebrities. I want to change the world. Go, kid. All right, this right here, this is a great example of a message we love to reinforce, which is this, that the world is full of nice people, and if you can't find one, then be one.
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4: 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I heard this song, So, So Good.
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8: 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I've got a song out called It Really Is Amazing Grace. 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And in the middle of a storm, he cried out to God, saying, God, if you help me, I give my life to you. 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

0: You are listening to Air One Worship Now, the CJ and Lauren Show. Who says a Christian radio station can't have some fun, dude? It's time for our daily dose of trivia.
1: The almost impossible question of the day.
0: Works like so. Really tough question. Lauren gets to answer first. If she gets it right, first person who calls in wins an Air One prize pack. But even if she gets it incorrect, we still give you a chance to guess and win yourself.
2: I've been stretching my neurons. Let's do this.
0: Oh, man. Here we go. All right, Lauren. According to research, 14% of us say we will never do this for the rest of our lives. What if?
2: Forever?
0: Yeah, that's what it
2: 14%
0: says.
2: 14% of us. Wow. Okay. First, I was going to do something with like doctors or dentists, but for the rest of our lives, there's no way. Okay.
0: Right, you think about that for a second. According to research, 14% of people say they will never do this for the rest of their lives. What is it?
2: Okay, that's indicating or implying that they've done it at some point. I'm going to say go to a school dance.
0: I'm going to lock in that response.
2: Well, okay, it was kind of out there, but you know, like after you've done that in junior high, like a sock hop and then prom, I don't think any of the guys I knew back then would ever do a dance again. Yeah?
0: School dances were the best back
2: Thank
0: in
2: you.
0: The day. They were so fun. That was probably my earliest hint that this is what I want. I want to be that guy behind the microphone playing the music. Okay, so we're going to push it forward here. That was not the response we were looking for. We'll take one call only.
2: 888-946-2471.
0: All right, this is the beta test to see if there's a genius who's listening to worship radio today. You want to hang tight because the answer to today's almost impossible question of the day, we figure that out together on the way after this. God.

0: This is Air One Worship Now. We are CJ and Lauren. It is time for part number two of...
1: The Almost Impossible Question of the Day.
0: Where are you calling from and what is your name?
2: Knoxville, Tennessee.
3: Sandra.
0: All right, we got Sandra.
4: Hey, Sandra.
0: All right.
2: Hi, guys.
0: You are going to represent the great state of Tennessee today. Are you ready?
2: I don't know if I am or not.
4: You are!
0: She is. I can tell. She sounds very determined. Okay, we're affirming you, trying to make it true. Okay, you're going to play. Here's your question.
2: Okay.
0: According to research, 14% of us say we will never do this the rest of our lives. What is it?
2: We'll never train for the rest of our lives? Like train for a job?
0: Train for a job.
2: I don't know.
0: Train for a job,
2: like,
0: I don't know.
2: People say they don't need more training for a job. More training is what I'm interested
0: in. Okay, get more training for a job.
4: I like that. Like no more certifications or anything like that.
0: Let's lock that in.
2: Yeah.
4: I can feel that because like once you hit a certain spot too, you're like, well, I know how to do most of this. Even if you have to adapt to things being different, like you don't have to train, like officially get. Okay, I was trying to really help her out.
0: No. But we do love us some Sandra in Knoxville, Tennessee. Thank you so much. She was so adorable. What did she say? I don't know.
4: Am
0: training?
4: I?
0: Yeah, I don't know. I wanted her to win. No, play another day, Sandra. Thank you for that. And okay. The answer we were looking for. 14% of us say we will never do this the rest of our lives. What is it?
4: What?
0: Tell people who we voted for.
4: That's actually wisdom, I think.
0: See, yeah. Now you... Okay, we're not going to talk about this, but yeah, you kind of get that one.
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11: All right, how about a little quick gratitude check? Every good thing in your life has a source. And spoiler, it's God. Check out your verse of the day today. It's Psalm 16, verse 2. I said to the Lord, you are my master. Every good thing I have comes from you. And that everything seems kind of broad, but it is everything. Like a good laugh. That $5 bill you found in the washer. Before you credit luck or hustle, don't forget to thank the giver. I'm Ashton, and that's your verse of the day on Air One. Worship now.
5: Nonstop.
0: Oh yeah, welcome. You can feel the energy. The tide is about to shift. The best part of your day is going to be PM Drive, the soundtrack we have lined up for you. Oh man, it is so good. You want to make sure and keep it right here.
4: Because in worship, the weight that you carried in can be replaced by the strength to carry on.
0: She's got it, man. This is the very beginning of our daily tradition. We call this 30 minutes of nonstop worship. Let's go.
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0: Let me give you the CJ and Lauren Show quiz, okay?
1: All right.
0: The world is full of nice people, and if you can't find one...
1: Be one.
0: He knows.

0: These songs are not selected by an algorithm. They are not selected at random. Okay? This is your choice. We have a system in place called becoming an Air One
1: influencer, and we'd love for you to become one by using the Air One app. Yeah.

0: I met a one-year-old baby named Barbara. Barbara. I didn't even know we were making new Barbaras. That baby came out discussing mortgage rates and casseroles at the potluck.
1: Insurance.
0: Little Barb's first words weren't mama or daddy. It was, now hold on just a minute. That was her first words. It was really funny. Barbara sounds like she gives incredible life advice. A Holden Werther's original. You know what I mean? It's just got kind of a
1: almost
0: weird...
1: Almost like a smell.
0: Yes.
1: Yeah.
0: A new Barbara. It was kind of cool. But honestly, I did kind of love it. You can probably tell. There's something comforting about old school things still existing in a world trying so hard to constantly reinvent itself. And weirdly, there's one reason. This is one reason that I love worship music, because everything else changes every 5 seconds, like the trends and your algorithm and all the stuff. But God is steady, even if baby Barbara already has the energy of somebody asking to speak to the manager.
1: And no matter what trends are going on, like older names coming back or whatever else the trend is, God is timeless. We're here to remind you of that every day. We're CJ and Lauren.
0: Shout out to all the Barbaras listening today. You're welcome, as is everyone. Open invitation daily for you to do life with us so we can worship through it together. You

0: right, let's get serious, ladies. Air One Worship Now. We are CJ and Lauren. Here's the midweek reminder that what you do matters. Okay, this is a little tradition that we do. Even on days that your life doesn't feel flashy, you're the best. And that's why we've got Lauren to give you the pep talk you weren't even aware that you needed. Today is our tradition known as Working Women's Wednesday.
1: Supermama, if you're still showing up, still trying to create healthy habits for yourself and your home, I see you. 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Keep showing up, because consistency, not perfection, is what changes hearts in your home.
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4: The story behind the song. 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The Lord is with me.
6: Hey, it's Tyler from Red Rocks Worship. 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
8: Every day when I hear it in my car, I'm like, ugh. 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
8: I just feel so fulfilled. 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
10: All right, how about a little quick gratitude check? Every good thing in your life has a source. And spoiler, it's God. Check out your verse of the day today. It's Psalm 16, verse 2. I said to the Lord, "You are my master. Every good thing I have comes from you." And that everything seems kind of broad, but it is everything. Like a good laugh, that $5 bill you found in the washer. Before you credit luck or hustle, don't forget to thank the giver. I'm Ashton, and that's your verse of the day on Air One. Worship now.

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1: Hey, we're CJ and Lauren.
0: If traffic had a personality, it would be anxiety with a horn. Everybody's in a hurry. Nobody's going anywhere, and your blood pressure knows it. That's why these worship songs matter. They don't fix the traffic. They fix you in it. So take a breath. This one is for

0: People all the time, they tell me, Lauren, man, you look good for 44. And I always say thank you. But on the inside, I feel like an abandoned shopping cart with one bad wheel.
1: You present very well for a messed up wheel.
0: But seriously, 20 years ago, if I felt this achy with my body, I probably would have gone straight to the ER. And it's like a daily occurrence now. Guess this is just currently life when you get a little bit older. At this age, I don't pull muscles from doing dangerous things. It's like I injure myself. Like, you ever just like feel like when you wake up, like, did I sleep wrong?
1: Yes.
0: Was I in a car accident yesterday?
1: Reached for the wrong item at the grocery store in the wrong way? Yeah.
0: Sneeze and your back is like, no, absolutely not. But honestly, I think that's one of the reasons why I think worship hits harder the older that you get. Hear me out now, because when you're younger, you think peace comes from having energy. It doesn't. I don't think so. Because life teaches you real peace comes from having God in the middle of all the chaos.
2: 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I could feel the love, not just the songs.
3: 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Bless his holy name.
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6: I was the youngest of four children, and when I was in high school, I think my parents saw the empty nest finish line, and they started going to the coast more. We lived in a small town not far from the ocean. When they left town, I'd throw a party. And I can remember one time my mom called me, and I answered the phone, and I said, hey, Mom, are y'all having a good time? She said, well, we actually decided to come back early. I said, oh, wow, when? And she said, we're actually on our way home. I said, well, where are you? And she said, we're at the Big Bridge. Well, I knew the Big Bridge was a mile from my house. And as you think about that, I want to ask you the question, how did I feel? And you might say stressed, afraid, or panic. And I would say, it depends on what I was doing. Was I doing my parents' work while they were gone, or was I doing what my selfish desire wanted me to do? Jesus is coming back, and we have to be ready doing the Father's work.
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0: Oh snap, we back, y'all. We back at it. This is CJ and Lauren. Welcome to the show, and we are about to break into a soundtrack that is going to be nothing short of elevating your day to its highest place.
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0: 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It is the very beginning of our daily tradition. We call this 30 minutes of nonstop worship.
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